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1: One ticket, please. Lord, mercy, everybody's here.
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